If they love you, they'll want to kill you. If they don't, same difference. And here he is, America's newest rock and roll sensation, the California Kid, Richie Valens!

please sing Return to Sender? Honey, if we know it. I got a letter from the mail.

It's late September and I really should be back at my school. 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

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Soon men and women of every color and shape would be here too. And they would find it all too easy sometimes not to see the colors and to ignore the beauty in each other. But they would never lose sight of the dream of a better world that they could unite and build together in triumph.

0: 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Oldies da.
1: What do you drive, huh?
2: I drive.
1: Yeah. Yeah? How about you?
2: Who, me?
1: Yeah.
2: Well, what about duty?
1: Well, hey, I work.
3: That's
1: I,
3: what I thought.
1: Come on, guys. Look. This car could be a major piece of machinery. Do you know that? Now look at this. But this car could be systematic. Hydromatic. Ultramatic. Woo! Why could be Grease Lightning?
4: He's

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Wiggle around just a little bit, and that's when you got some. Yeah. Now let's go one time.

0: 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This uploading is only for educational purpose. 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

0: richtig Star.
1: Thank you ever so kindly. It's certainly a pleasure to be here in Austin on this TV. So, whatever y'all want to hear, I'm on up here playing, trying to guess what you wonderful people want to hear. Just let me know. I'll be glad to play it. Now, right now, I'm going to do a number. Thank you. Now, right now, I'm going to do a number. I just can't help it. I played for such a wonderful man that I love so well. Like I said, I can't help it. I say it everywhere I play every night. I play this number so many times. And I think with this man every time I come to my bandstand. I play this for the great Elvis Presley, ladies and gentlemen.

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0: Thank you, man, very much. 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
1: 60er, 70er, 80er, Oldie Star.

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Now the French star who's jamming the Hotel Plaza's Persian room, Sasha Distel, who opens with Burt Bacharach's new song, Raindrops. Let's have a very big welcome for this visitor from France.

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I have a very special reason for singing my next song. People say it's been written by one of France's most talented songwriters, me. I also write these introductions, as a matter of fact. Here it is. To be the ideal. Oh, the good life lets you hide all

I must say I've been very lucky with this song. It's been recorded by the most wonderful artists in the world, such as Mr. Tony Bennett, Frank Sinatra, Dionne Warwick, Petula Clark, Sammy Davis, and many, many others. But there's only one young French up-and-coming singer I can think of who has not recorded A Good Life yet. I'm still hoping, and I'm sure you know the one I mean.

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1: I was walking down the street, minding my own affair, when two policemen grabbed me unaware. They says, your name Henry, I says, why, sure. He says, you're the boy I've been looking for.

They took him in the lineup and let those bright lights shine. There was 10 poor souls like me in that line. I knew he was a victim of someone's evil plan. When a stool pigeon walked in and said,

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He says, where were you in the night of July 1953? 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

0: you have his number?
1: Yeah, I memorized it.
2: Hey, this is Scotto. 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
1: Hi, Scotto. It's Kelly. Listen,
3: Scotto, dude, man, this is Chris. 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
1: 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And then later

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0: 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How about you?
1: Well, me?
0: Yeah.
1: Well, what about duty?
0: Well, hey, I work.
2: That's what I thought.
0: Come on, guys. Look. This car could be a major piece of machinery. Do you know that? Now look at this. But this car could be systematic. Hydromatic. Ultramatic. 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

0: me now. 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Watch me now.
1: Yeah, I knew you'd be surprised.
2: 60er, 70er, 80er, Oldies.

0: 60er, 70er, 80er. Oldies da.
1: Miss Peaches, Etta James, and something got a hold of me. 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